0: Your Yellowstone Public Radio forecast for Montana and the surrounding areas. I'm meteorologist Ray Miller.
1: Gusty winds are likely across the area tonight and through the day Thursday as well. Tonight, isolated showers and thunderstorms still possible across the area. We'll see temperatures falling back to around 50 degrees in northern Montana, and we'll see temperatures in the low to mid-50s in the south. On Thursday, look for partly cloudy skies and windy conditions continuing. Highs in the upper 60s to near 70 in the north, and in the south, we'll see highs in the low to mid-70s. Friday, plenty of sunshine, with high temperatures in the upper 60s and low 70s in the north, and in the south, we'll see temperatures in the mid-70s. Saturday, cloudy skies, high temperatures in the low 70s in the north. In the southern half of the state, we'll see highs in the mid-70s. And for Sunday, look for a chance of showers and cooler temperatures, highs in the mid to upper 50s across most of the region.
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3: A young violinist takes her love of film scores to new heights, and the son of professional singers falls for the trombone. I'm Peter Dugan. 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
4: Thursday morning at 11 o'clock.

That is an exquisite recording. Lenski's aria from Eugene Onegin, sung by Ivan Kozlovsky. Boris Hykin was the conductor. A very different kind of music now. We're going back to Rossini. And this is an aria that is almost always cut from The Barber of Seville because it's so hard to sing. And also it does sort of hold up the dramatic action near the end of the opera. However, I think it's really because it's so hard to sing. But that is not the case for Juan Diego Flores. This remarkable tenor sings Cesa di più resistere from The Barber of Seville. Ricardo Chailly is the conductor, and this is brilliant singing.

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1: Live from NPR News in Washington, I'm Dave Mattingly. President Trump and China

to take a solo turn in the spotlight every once in a while. In a moment, reflecting grief and celebrating life. 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

The Andalusian city of Seville acquired its unique flavor over centuries. The influence of Spanish, Roman, Arabic, and Sephardic cultures can be seen in the architecture, tasted in the cuisine, and often heard in the music. Seville-born Joaquin Turina added one more ingredient to that stew, French. He went to study music in Paris, and his earliest compositions have a hint of a

In German, that piece is called Im Sommerwind. A direct translation would be In the Summer Wind. The music is meant to evoke the joyful innocence of a summertime family vacation in the mountains. So

0: from The Lord of the Rings, Galadriel. The violinist, she's very old and has so much warmth to the sound. And because she's a very old instrument, whenever I'm doing a concert, I always wonder to myself how many times that piece has already been played on the violin. And at the same time, I think to myself, well, I'll just trust the violin. By this time, she knows what she's doing.
1: So
0: I'm just going to go with that.
1: Just like, you know, Frodo and Sam had to trust the light from Galadriel.
0: Yes, I mean, exactly.
1: It totally works. And also, Galadriel, she's a benevolent character, but she doesn't suffer fools. And she'll let you know. She'll give you that tough love sometimes.
0: Oh, yes, exactly.
1: I don't know if you get that from
0: your definitely, fiddle, but, yes. And she's also the Lady of Light, of course. And
1: of course.
0: For me, so much of why I play music is to bring light to the world and to make my little corner of the world a better place if I can in any way. So.
1: Oh, well, you're definitely doing that. You've been sharing so much light with us today.
0: Thank you.
1: Cecilia, thank you so much for spending time with us today and for that gorgeous performance.
0: Thank you for having me. It was such an honor.
1: 17-year-old violinist Cecilia O'Malley from Wheaton, Illinois. Up next, a Jack Kent Cook young artist who hails from Benton, Arkansas. It's 16-year-old flutist Nam Lee, and he'll perform for us the second and third movements of Henri Dutilleux's Sonatine for Flute and Piano with pianist Dawson Hull.

0: When ICE descended upon Minneapolis earlier this year, community support groups raised millions of dollars to help immigrants pay rent and buy groceries. After agents left, the donations dried up, but the need has not.
1: I think a lot of people are just burnt out. They don't have the time, and then they also don't have the money anymore.
0: I'm Elsa Chang. Hear that story on the next All Things Considered from NPR News.
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out patting, putting tempo in old Manhattan. Everybody is out hi-hatting, spreading rhythm around. 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